Liberties. 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
1: Time to go!
2: Are you feeling okay?
1: Time to go!

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Well, you can say what you like, but it doesn't change anything.